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that piece was Be Still for the Presence of the Lord by David Evans. Next, we will hear Be Thou My Vision, set to a traditional melody arranged by Madeline Rowlands and with a solo by Linda Walsh. It will be followed by Exalt the Lord, to a tune by Christopher Lancaster. Christopher, a Canberran who was the cathedral organ scholar at the time this recording was made, is now an Anglican priest in Victoria.

Inspiring teaching every weekday morning from 4 a.m. to 6:30 p.m. here on One Way FM.

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2: God is the creator of all things. Genesis 1:1, in the beginning, God created the heavens and the earth. 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
0: Given the mind-boggling power and resource of our God, today on A New Beginning, Pastor Greg Laurie says we can have confidence when we approach God in prayer.
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